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2: A dead person will again become conscious.
3: I took one last sip and got an ambulance trip. Breathalyzer told him it was 0.46. Doc on duty wasn't having my shit. Took one little look, I was in and out quick. Waited around the lot till the tech showed up. Went back to detox, didn't even throw up. Sweating through the sheets, just shaking, thinking of you.

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And those of you who are way ahead of me could say something about a bird in the hand being worth two in the bathroom or something. She's grateful, of course, very grateful, and invites me to stay for tea and a bit of cake. So, what would you do?

Shamika said I had potential. Shamika said I had potential. Shamika said I had potential. Shamika said I had potential.

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Shamika said I had potential. Shamika said I had potential. Shamika said I had potential.

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Shamika said I had potential. Shamika said I had potential. Shamika said I had potential.

As soon as she walked into my room that evening, I knew there was gonna be some hot, steaming action. And I said, yeah, baby, come here, kneel down, and get a little taste of this. 89.3 inches. I'm a student

nothing like the strippers and mafia lords and cinemas. Some good citizens, some good Lakers fans. 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He was working.

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0: 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I found a McDonald's, but no Starbucks.

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1: Brownsville. Brownsville section of Brooklyn, USA has been a tough neighborhood for as long as most New Yorkers can remember.
2: That one in the chamber. That one in the chamber. 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
2: I ain't got no home, I'm just a wandering round. 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

dumb, narrow-minded motherfuckers out there, I am not a player. Listen to any of my shows, read any of my motherfucking stories, and you will see that I have never called myself a player. So some of you niggas around here that's quote-unquote look up to me seem to feel that you're disappointed because I've taken this latest relationship step that I've taken. 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

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Love Shack, baby Love Shack. Love Shack, baby Love Shack. We can stay together. Love Shack, baby Love Shack. Love Shack, baby Love Shack. 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

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I made it. But don't try this at your home. Learn from my mistakes. Kick the beat in, Beato.